0: próxima es Música por la Vida.
1: Reluctantly crouched at the starting line. Engines pumping and thumping in time. The green light flashes, the flags go up. Churning

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1: 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You gave a kick, I gave a slap. 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Then I set fire to our bed.